0: 43, can I have the case number?
1: Call 43, case number 217-73, 217-73.

0: 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Are you clear for a 21 from Stephanie Ramos?
1: 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Let's take a number.

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1: 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This Stephanie and Yost, 923 of 72, the in Mary for 11-5, Bell 35,000.
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3: 10-4.
1: David 305. Joseph is also showing a code 32 in Marietta, Kings County for H&S. No bill.

0: 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She's going to be 11550, 1095.
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0: of the throne. I'm 23.
1: Over 1037, subject on a bike. That'd be J Street, south of Maple.
2: 10-4.

0: 305, the code 32 out of Kings County and Tulare County have been confirmed. They're going to be site out.
1: Four, can you just tag it to the call, please?
0: 10-4.
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1: Go in.
0: 11-33-843, last to phonetic, Lincoln Edwards, Henry, Mary, Adam, Nora, Nora.
1: David 306, night typo, can you re-advise, please?
0: Lehman, Lincoln Edwards, Henry, Mary, Adam, Nora, Nora.
1: I said 27.
0: Frank 11-33-843.

Call 132, I gave the RP to 21. Shoot, I should need some more time to get the documents in order to close it out.

0: Paul 340, copy traffic. Fauna Plano and River, RC's advising that a green Ford Explorer unknown plate hit the curb, possibly 23152. We also have that going around, advising they're going to be on the northbound shoulder. Sorry, so you can cancel them. Tom, so ATSB, I just confirmed and canceled Paul 340. You're going to handle?
1: 621 here.
0: Stand for 340, copy. Copy. Tom 282, the correct location is going to be Plano and Vandalia.

0: 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I got negative answer at the door. I'll be 1019 with the MUP entry.
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0: Robert, all yellow, 220.
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0: Plus, can you provide the address?
1: P.O. Box 3916, P.O. 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

0: there's a new copy on unrelated company. Nine Frank John Tom 206. 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
0: Edwards, Lincoln 4, William 9, Boy. And copy 2, Missouri
1: 27, 29. 29, 28, California.
0: Negative, Missouri.
1: Forget up to 27th.
0: First is going to be 210. George 997248, last is the least, and again it's Missouri deal.
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0: Roger that. For the Twain provided Edward Lincoln 4, William 9, B as in boy, showing record not available, out of Missouri.
1: Tambor, copy of in.
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but 09 for Vanessa. She's going to be clearing station local, has a permit to drive out of Missouri, located at 27, will be non-issued and expired out of California. I'll meet you on the 27 for your second subject, comes back unavailable.

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0: Pasta Solis with the SM, first of Omar, 12-9 of 1992, advising he was arrested in Tulare County in 2016.
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0: 309. East Coast 30, local on NCIC, showing history of subject contacted on a 246 and a 594 in 2023.
1: Copy. 309, is there a photo?

309. The photo's been sent. Regarding the VIN that you provided, we ran it through a VIN decoder, which is showing that it's on a 2019 Honda Accord, previously registered out of Texas with the registered owner as an Iris Shane Taylor.

0: 282 Westville Service, gonna respond. Before I clear, someone's gonna hit the stop sign and cause another TA.
1: We'll recontact.

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0: Respond for an overdose at 310 East Heatherwood Circle. 310 East Heatherwood Circle. Subject's going to be uncooperative. It's a TCSO transfer advising the male subject on the ground. He is awake and breathing, though.
1: Ten four.

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1: Go ahead.
0: Info, the homeowner advised her husband accidentally set the alarm. We're still going to be checking. We're 23.

0: Throne. I'm Fires 23. Family's advising he possibly ingested some chemicals.
1: 10-4.